Sunny 101.7. I'm Jeff Davis. We're doing it again. More of the greatest hits back to back. Roy Orbison and Dobie Gray on the way just after 8 o'clock. Stamps are going up tomorrow.

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1: Dobie Gray drifting through a Saturday evening. I'm Jeff Davis. And more of the greatest hits back-to-back next. Aerosmith, Redbone, Steve Miller Band. Got some Motown on the way for you, too. 8:15 here Saturday evening. And I hope I'm not too late getting this information to you, because the cost of mailing a letter is going up tomorrow. The Postal Service is going to raise the cost of a forever stamp to 82 cents. Pending approval by the Postal Regulatory Commission. They are 78 cents now, I think. You're also going to see increases in the price of mailing postcards and international letters. They're running out of money there at the post office. That 4 cents, I hope it's going to help. Maybe you can get to like the automated machine before midnight and get your stamps while they're still 78 cents.
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I'm Jeff Davis. Got the Bee Gees coming up. 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Don't miss it. 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We do it. 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

0: Sunny 101.7, Canton's greatest hits. BG is more than a woman. Some Saturday evening fever for us there. I'm Jeff Davis. John Travolta and Olivia Newton-John, Paul McCartney and Wings just ahead. More of the greatest hits back-to-back heading toward 9 o'clock. We're heading toward the iHeartRadio Music Festival. 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

Canton's greatest hits, Sunny 101.7. I'm Jeff Davis, back into another long set of the greatest hits, back to back. Well, of course, last week was the big wedding in New York City. Travis and Taylor, Paul McCartney was there, and he performed I Want to Hold Your Hand. He hasn't done that song live since 1964. Here's Band on the Run.

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I'm Jeff Davis. 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

Sunny 101.7, Canton's greatest hits. I'm Jeff Davis, rolling through another long set back-to-back. The Bengals are on the way. 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

Sunny 101.7. I'm Jeff Davis, a 5'9", beautiful tall. 5'9 and a half, actually. Gotta take all I can get. Heading towards 10 o'clock. It's another long set of the greatest hits back-to-back. Staying Alive, Saturday Night Fever.

greatest hits. Sunny 101.7. Just after 10 o'clock, I'm Jeff Davis. Foreigner and the Monkees are coming up. Toto's kicking off their tour with Christopher Cross and the Romantics this coming Wednesday in New York. Bethel, New York, to be exact. It's going to run through August in Toronto. Africa now, it's the greatest hits. Rolling them back

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Sunny 101.7. I'm Jeff Davis. We start your day with a daily dose of good news. It's the morning pick-me-up at 7:10 with Murphy, Sam, and Jody. They're back Monday morning right here on Canton's Greatest Hits. Sunny 101.7. There's some

101.7. Paul Simon on his Quiet Celebration Tour this summer. And if you can't go to a show and you have Disney Plus or Hulu, you can watch it. It's Paul Simon, the Quiet Celebration Concert. They recorded it last August in Seattle. Here's Men at Work

101.7. I'm Jeff Davis. Jimmy Buffett's Coral Reefer Band. They kicked off their Keep the Party Going tour. That was Thursday night. And they got 19 dates. Runs through the end of July. John Fogerty and Steve Winwood touring later this year. Here's CCR.

Sunny 101.7, Canton's greatest hits. Saturday night rock and roll just after 11 o'clock. I'm Jeff Davis. The Eagles and Billy Joel coming up. Beatles now.

Harrisburg and Crossroads. Thanks for spending part of your day with us. I'm Jeff Davis, and we're glad to keep you company on Canton's greatest hits, Sunny 101.7.

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1: When Doves Cry, There's Prince. His new album, yes, I said it, new album will be released on August 28th. It's called Timeless. Some unheard recordings will be part of this. And there's a tune called Stone that you can listen to now on YouTube. Pretty good tune. Kiss, Rock and Roll All Night. 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
1: I'm Jeff Tyson. Hope you're having a great weekend. Let's keep it rolling here. Boy, I tell you, the music is looking good tonight. Michael Jackson's coming up for us. Creedence Clearwater Revival and the Stones not too far. Here's Hearts, These Dreams.

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1: I'm Jeff Tyson. 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Here's Eric Clapton.

0: 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I'm Jeff Tyson. There's Benny King. And stand by me. Well, you're going to be traveling anytime soon. 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
1: I'm Jeff Tyson. Songs to keep you feeling good, no doubt about it. Nat coming up, my Sharona, right around the corner from the Eurythmics. Here's Sweet Dreams.

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1: I'm Jeff Tyson. So good. There's the knack. You know, we've got a lot of fun coming up for you at our iHeartRadio Music Festival. It is back September 18th and 19th in Las Vegas. The lineup is just incredible this year. We've got folks like the Goo Goo Dolls, Kenny Chesney, Benson Boone, Snoop Dogg, Weezer, Lady Wilson, and so many others are going to be there. 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
1: I'm Jeff Tyson. I'll tell you, the variety is sounding so good tonight. And all the memories, too. This album from Supertramp came out in 1979. Can you believe it's been that long, right? So good. From Breakfast in America, it's Take the Long Way Home.

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Hey, it's Jeff Tyson. We start your day with a daily dose of good news. 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

Sunny 101.7. I'm Jeff Tyson on the way for us. We're going to get to the Jackson 5. Kenny Loggins not too far. And some Queen on the way too. Here are the Eagles.

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1: I'm Jeff Tyson. Thank you, Elaine, for making this part of your weekend. I appreciate you checking in. I've got some Prince coming your way next, right after Fleetwood Mac.

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1: I'm Jeff Tyson. There's Prince, 1999. Well, tomorrow, Monday, we do it for you. In fact, every weekday, we're back at it. 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

Sunny 101.7. I'm Jeff Tyson, rolling through this Sunday morning together with the Beatles. Coming up for us, Peter Frampton. On the way to him, here's Aerosmith.

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1: I'm Jeff Tyson. Thank you, Julia, for making this part of your weekend. I sure do appreciate you listening. I love it, too. 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
1: I'm Jeff Tyson. Could you use an extra $1,000? Well, hang on. I'll tell you how you can win that $1,000 great cash giveaway we've got for you coming up in minutes. Here's the police.

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1: I'm Jeff Tyson from Creedence Clearwater Revival. To Elton John, you know it. 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
1: I'm Jeff Tyson, no doubt about it. Every time you turn us on, these are going to be the songs you know and can sing along to. 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Steely Dan.

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1: I'm Jeff Tyson, airs Aretha and R-E-S-P-E-C-T. Well, this is kind of crazy. You talk about a frivolous lawsuit, but this is. Did you know that some airlines have window seats that don't actually have a window? Yeah, I've sat in one of those. Now those airlines are being sued by passengers who paid extra for a window seat and got stuck staring at a wall. You pay extra for a window seat? I'm an aisle guy. I would expect a discount if I have to sit in there. But some people love the window seat, and a judge saw the case, and you'd think they'd throw this out kind of crazy, right? But, oh, no, the judge says this is going to trial. So if you guys want to settle with these passengers, it's up to you.
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0: Canton's greatest hits, Sunny 101.7. I'm Jeff Tyson still. Such a great song. Hotel California Eagles, you know that. Well, we're back at it for you Monday. In fact, every weekday. The Great Gas Giveaway, giving you an opportunity to grab $1,000. 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When you hear one, enter it here at our website and you're instantly qualified to grab the cash. Next opportunity coming up Monday, and we'll do it all day long.
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1: I'm Jeff Tyson. It's Escape. There's that Pina Colada song. Rupert Holmes, could you imagine walking in and meeting somebody you're trying to get with and, oh my gosh, it's your spouse? What? And they were doing the same thing? Crazy scenario. All right, on the way next, it's Roy Orbison. Stay with us.
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0: Sunny 101.7, Canton's greatest hits. Sunday morning is on, and so are we. Hello there. Good morning. I'm Craig Stevens. So my people poll this morning, we're chatting about your favorite summer food. What would that be? For me, it's got to be corn on the cob. I'm going to add steamed clams to the list. And fish bakes. I remember when my mom used to take like fresh haddock with some potatoes, some onions, wrap that up in foil and throw that on the grill. How about you? 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

Sunny 101.7. It's Craig Stevens. And tomorrow morning as you're driving into work, Murphy, Sam, and Jody, they'll be back for you. Don't miss Jody's top three things that you need to know or Sam's music news. That gets your day off to a great start here on Sunny.

Sunny 101.7, Canton's greatest hits. Why can't something fun like this happen around here? Closer to home. Did you hear about this? It wasn't a bad accident, but the tractor trailer spilled something on the highway. It wasn't gas, it wasn't oil. I'll tell you about it next. Give me about 8 minutes after Elton's sad song, Say So Much, on your Sunday morning.

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0: Austin's greatest hits, Sunny 101.7. Weekend is on, and so are we. Looking forward to seeing these guys. Couple weeks away, Earth, Wind, and Fire traveling along with Lionel Richie there September. Dobie Gray and Jackson Brown next. Well, this sounds like fun. No one was hurt. It was a tractor trailer that had a leak. It was not gas. It was not oil. It was, and it smelled pretty darn good. People that were driving by like, what's happening? Is it serious? It was Frank's Red Hot Sauce. That was in the tanker. You want to talk about a spicy commute. So the highway got cleaned up. They had to call hazmat out. No threat to the environment. However, a lot of drive-bys and a lot of locals started coming back with chicken wings and celery sticks.
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101.7, Canton's greatest hits. Weekend is on, and so are we. I'm Craig Stevens. Coming up on 8 o'clock, Lisa, Dan, Rhonda, and Randy. Love you guys. I thank you much for listening this weekend and following me on Facebook and Instagram. You can always find me at C Stevens Radio if you're scrolling right now, and I would appreciate the ad. Hall & Oates, here She's Gone. Good morning.

Hamilton's greatest hits, Sunny 101.7. A little after 8 o'clock in the morning, I'm Craig Stevens. So we had a family picnic last weekend for July 4th, and I took a few notes. All the family, our topic was, if you could have the dream job, what would it be? And then the teens were popping in, the 19-year-olds, and then our kids in their 20s with their first job. What would the dream job look like? I have their answers coming up in about 8 minutes after Bill Withers' Lean On Me.

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0: Sunny 101.7, Canton's greatest hits. Pat Benatar, got a great playlist for you this morning. 60s, 70s, 80s. I'm Craig Stevens, Marvin Gaye coming up. Journey, my people poll. We're chatting about your favorite summer food. Good morning.
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1: Thank you. Good morning. My new followers on Facebook. I love when you guys comment. Lisa, hello, Shelly. Good morning to Gary, Jim, Robert, and Glenn. See Stevens Radio, Facebook, and Instagram if you're scrolling this morning.

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How about that? If you're still driving a manual transmission, there's a new study. 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I'll tell you about that next in 8 minutes. 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

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The free money, it's back tomorrow morning, bright and early. 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

0: Sunny 101.7. Sunday morning of the oldies and the classics. Good morning, I'm Craig Stevens with CCR, Johnny Nash, and the Commodores coming up. Ooh, Commodores out on a tour. Actually, I should say Lionel Richie with Earth, Wind, and Fire. My people poll this morning, we're chatting about your favorite summer go-to food. Good morning.
1: Oh my gosh, my favorite summer food is corn.
0: Oh, that's it. You gotta
1: love summer corn. It tastes so good. It's sweet and yummy. 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
0: It's not good for you, but yes, this is the rare occasion where I will load up the salt and the butter.
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Canton's greatest hits, Sunny 101.7. Have yourself a better than good day. We'll see you back tomorrow. We're going to head on out of here with Lionel Richie with Commodores. By the way, Lionel Richie touring with Earth, Wind & Fire. I'm looking forward to seeing those guys coming up in a few weeks.

Sunny 101.7, Canton's greatest hits. Good morning. My name is Christina. You know, we did an iHeartRadio album world premiere of the Stones' new album. If you haven't had a chance to check it out, it's called Foreign Tongues. 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

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It's Christina. You know, we start your day with a daily dose of good news. 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

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Hey, it's Christina. 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
2: 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So I am celebrating that I survived another year.
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1: So it looks like Spider-Man Brand New Day is looking to swing into the biggest opening of the year later this month. I think it's July 27th is when it's dropping. They're saying it'll make about $200 million domestically just in the first weekend.

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0: 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I'd say it's a win-win, right, Steph? You're ready to win this thing?
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1: Okay, so yeah, USA is out of the FIFA World Cup. Womp, womp. Now I got to choose, you know, a country to represent, to cheer for. Especially when it comes down to the finals coming up July 19th. 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
1: Hey, it's Christina. Let's hear your awesome news of the week. Tell me something good. Instagram, Facebook, Christina on air. What's going on? Sarah, hi.
2: My little victory is that I recently went through all of my social media and I was able to basically delete my ex from all my pictures.
1: Oh my gosh. Hey, and that's not easy. It's a lot of Photoshopping, or did you have AI do it? Got to be careful with that because sometimes they make you look like a cartoon character and it's just weird.
3: All right, class, tell me about your weekend. 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
1: All right, so if you use Instagram, careful now because Meta just launched Muse Image, the tech giant's first AI image-generated model for Instagram and WhatsApp that allows users to create AI-generated images from scratch with written prompts, existing photos. But here's the thing. They'll pull content from other public accounts, and you may not want your pictures used for everyone else. Am I right? So there is some settings

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0: 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Hey, what's going on? Kelly, how are you?
1: I'm smiling because I had a great week with friends, and my husband and I are going to see a Journey tribute band, and Journey's my favorite group.
0: Oh, that's awesome. I love it. Congratulations. What a week you had. Have fun at the show.

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I'm Jeff Davis. We start your day with a daily dose of good news. The morning pick me up at 7:10 with Murphy, Sam, and Jody. It's tomorrow morning right here on Canton's greatest hits, Sunny 101.7.

Sunny 101.7. I'm Jeff Davis, rolling through another long set of the greatest hits back to back. It's your weekend rock and roll soundtrack. Hall & Oates coming right up. Can't go for that. And you know what else? Can't go for these high gas prices. They're up and then they're down and then they're up again. Well, here's something to help you out. Tomorrow morning, 9 o'clock, is your first chance to be a winner at our $1,000 great gas giveaway. 9 chances every weekday, 9 a.m. through 5 p.m. Listen for those keywords, enter them at our website, and then you know what to do. Answer that phone. 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

0: Sunny 101.7, Canton's greatest hits. Can't go for that. No can do Hall & Oates. I'm Jeff Davis. Happy Sunday. Heading toward 4 o'clock now. More of the greatest hits back to back in a long set next. We'll kick it off with Queen. Gordon Lightfoot is in there. Brian Adams is doing his Roll with the Punches tour. 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

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I'm Jeff Davis, back into another long set of the greatest hits back-to-back for you. Rhino's reissuing a whole bunch of records from 1976 as part of America's 250th birthday. One of those is Gordon Lightfoot's Summertime Dream with Wreck of the Edmund Fitzgerald on.

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Sunny 101.7. I'm a Jeff Davis just after 4 o'clock with more of the greatest hits rolling back to back. Happy Sunday, Casey and the Sunshine Band. And Dobie Gray on the way. 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
1: I'm Jeff Davis, still rolling through this long set of the greatest hits. Billy Joel is coming up, and now you must call him Dr. Star. Ringo got an honorary doctorate from the University of Liverpool last week. Here come on.

Money 101.7. More of those funky kicks going down in the city. I'm Jeff Davis, heading toward 5 o'clock. We just kicked off another long set of the greatest hits back-to-back for you. Motown, Four Tops,

Canton's greatest hits, Sunny 101.7. Eddie Money and the Beach Boys are coming up. I'm Jeff Davis. Happy Sunday. It's just after 5 o'clock. There's tension in the Jackson family. Michael's daughter, Paris, is battling with her two brothers over Michael's legacy and, of course, his estate. Rock with you.

Sunny 101.7, Canton's greatest hits. America's coming up. It's another long set of the greatest hits back-to-back tomorrow morning. It's our $1,000 great guest giveaway. 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

0: Sunny 101.7, Canton's greatest hits. Sister Golden Hair, It's America. I'm Jeff Davis. Steely Dan and the Beatles just ahead. More of the greatest hits back-to-back heading towards 6 o'clock. 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
1: I'm Jeff Davis. You know, Foreigner's lead singer Lou Gramm's been saying he wants to retire for, well, the last 7 years. 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Well, he's still not doing it. He's got more tour dates coming up. 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

Sunny 101.7, Canton's greatest hits. Frampton coming alive as we roll through another long set of the greatest hits back to back. I'm Jeff Davis. Speaking of live, the Legacy Tour, John Fogerty and Steve Linwood kicks off in September. Your CC.

0: Canton's greatest hit, Sunny 101.7. Bob Seger and the Silver Bullet Band, it's Night Moves. I'm Jeff Davis, heading towards 7 o'clock. And more of the greatest hits back-to-back next from Bananarama, It's a Cruel Summer. And the Steve Miller Band, too. 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

Sunny 101.7. It has been kind of a cruel summer when it comes to gas prices. I'll tell you what, tomorrow morning, though, we're going to help you out with our $1,000 Great Gas Giveaway. It starts at 9 o'clock. That's your first keyword of the day, 9 a.m. through 5 p.m. Listen for the keywords. That's 9 chances every weekday to win $1,000 for you to fill up. $1,000 Great Gas Giveaway tomorrow morning.

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I'm Jeff Davis. Stay connected with us anytime at our website. We're talking about cool prizes you can win on the contest page, a list of our most recent songs, music news, and a whole lot more. 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
1: Sure hope the Sunday scaries aren't settling in. Here's the good news, though, and something to look forward to tomorrow on your Monday. We're kicking off $1,000 every hour. Oh, this is so cool. Let's talk about it and how you can win coming up in less than 10 minutes. Hold on.

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Sunny 101.7. It's Christina playing the best music ever made. I'm sure you agree. We're really happy to have you here.

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1: We got your chance at winning $1,000 every single hour. 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
1: 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The cash is absolutely cashing. 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